system, how we get down in the United Kingdom. I roll with the family only, I've been on the graph, now it's back to the old me. Baby, you daft, you don't have to be lonely. Bring a couple gal, come hang with the broskies. Letting off steam, gonna get steaming. Summer come round, it's a sesh season. Said she ain't free till the next weekend. Work in the morning, that's a dead reason.

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1: Where you at?
0: At the house with it, watching sinners.
1: Who you with?
0: On the couch with my favorite sinner.
1: Fuck that bitch.
0: I was about to, but you convinced her. 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
1: 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Mm-hmm. 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
1: LI's finest, Craftmatic. 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

0: The factory rims. 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

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Yeah. Gone on you with the pick and roll. 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